0: escuchas Los 40.
1: Ask for money and get advice. Ask for advice, get money twice. I'm from the dirty, but that Chico nice. Y'all call it a moment, I call it life.

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We fell in love as the leaves turn brown.

0: Hey, I'm Ed Sheeran and you're listening to Los Cuenta. I will not give
1: 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Todos los éxitos. Los 40.

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She laid the hook on there and then she's incredible. 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